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The years of your life giving life to my years. Two people on a carpet with light around the curtains. Two people from a circus on a flying carpet. You had your heart broken, but you're making it stick. Taking

1773 lindi Louis Philippe, mbreti i fundit francez. 1808 lindi Friedrich i 7, mbret danez. 1846 lindi George Westinghouse, hulumtues amerikan. 1887 lindi Le Corbusier, arkitekt franco-zviceran. 1918 lindi Abraham Robinson, matematician amerikan. 1969 lindi Mevludin Halilovic, politikan bosnjak. 1974 lindi Kenan Beqirevic, futbollist portier bosnjak.

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Day. Miley Cyrus featuring Moldo. Different Religion. 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I've got my own God. He drives a fast car.

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I'm out of here. 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Finally made it out the streets. 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